That's Riley Green climbing up one spot to number 7 with Think As You Drunk, while the only guy to stay in the same position is Zach John King at number 6. It's Get to Drinkin' on WFR.

These two songs just flip places. Jacob Hackworth drops the spot to number 5 with What Took You So Long, while Parker McCollum climbs to number 4. This is Killing Me on WFRE.

Hanging in there once again at number three is Lauren Elena and Chase Matthew with All My Exes, while Ella Langley has to take a step back to runner-up. That's right, Love and Life Again on WFRE.

0: fighting his way back to the top spot is Cody Johnson, the reigning entertainer of the year, with Horseback on WFRE's Top 8 at 8.
1: He's a ranch hand in a pinch, man. Hotter than the red on the cattle brand. Cause she's a gold digger with a quick trigger. A cast iron skillet swinging lid flip.

0: That makes 7 times for Cody Johnson at number 1 with Horseback on WFRE's Top 8 at 8, which is brought to you by the Washington Vascular Specialists of Frederick. 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
5: I'm Sheriff Chuck Jenkins. The 2026 election for sheriff is about keeping Frederick County safe, and my 20 years of proven success makes a difference. I've demonstrated the leadership qualities needed to make tough decisions that keep this county safe. My opponent has been out of law enforcement for over 30 years, too long removed, and would not be effective. Law enforcement would be diminished. I've had your back for 20 years as your sheriff. I'm asking you to have mine for one day. Vote for me, Sheriff Chuck Jenkins, on November 3rd, the man that will continue to stand to protect all of you. Authority Gary L. Jenkins Treasurer.

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0: Della Lefty in Boston on 99.9 WFRE. I don't know about you, but I am super excited about In the Streets returning Saturday, September 12th. That's right. WFRE is going to be right in the middle of it with J-Day and the Day Home team at LPT Realty and Celebrate Frederick as we take over the corner of Market and 2nd Streets. Spend the day exploring downtown, checking out all the local vendors, grabbing some great food and drinks. And then make sure you come by our 4th Dimension Fun Center stage because we've got an amazing act. 11 o'clock is Southland Country. Sierra Howe comes on the stage at 1. And the Brown Brothers Band comes back at 3 p.m. Find out everything you need to know at WFRE.com. And thanks to J-Day and the Day Home team, 4th Dimension Fun Center, Smock Heating and Air, Outdoor Solutions, the Auto Spas and Lube Centers, Fortress Foundation Solutions, and 99.9 WFRE. 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Frederick just made them for you.
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Until next week to head to downtown Frederick. Go out this Sunday. They're winding down the evening at the Sky Stage when the Comedy Pigs take over. It's going to be an outdoor improv show. It's going to be a lot of fun. Here's Bailey Zimmerman now.

0: Taylor Swift on 99.9 WFRE. And I knew if you gave me 5 picks, I could give you probably 3 of the top party schools in the country. And the new list just came out. And it's pretty much the same ones we always know. Florida State, number 1, Tulane and Wisconsin rounding out the top 3. And my question is, why do we keep doing this survey every year? Because it's basically the same names playing musical chairs. Florida State, Wisconsin, USC, Penn State, Ohio State, Georgia, West Virginia, all on there, and we all know they like to party. At this point, releasing a new ranking every year is like announcing water is wet. I don't know who paid for this research, but judging by the schools on the list, there's a decent chance somebody probably paid for it with daddy's credit card at the bar.
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Did you get a chance to see our wonderful pet of the week? That's right. A brand new one was released this morning. I'll tell you all about her after Morgan Wallen on WFRE.

0: 99.9 WFRE. If you haven't had a chance to meet our new pet of the week yet, you need to do so. Head over to our Facebook page and meet Oreo, our auto spa pet of the week. A handsome 7-year-old cat, tuxedo look, black around the eyes and white around the nose. Just adorable. Not great with small kids, but just loves attention and being close to someone. So if you need just a companion, he would make a great pet. And it's no adoption fees right now over at the Frederick County Animal Shelter. Go meet one of these lovely animals. If it's not Oreo, it could be somebody else that you fall in love with. Thank you to Johnson & Johnson Heegan Air Conditioning and Fryag for making it possible for us to meet an Auto Spa Pet of the Week every single week on WFRE.
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1: I knew I'd see her around. I'd be at some party, she'd show up and I'd be walking out. 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

For a second straight week, this song was named the number one song on Lon Helton's Country Countdown USA. It's Ella Langley and Morgan Wallen with I Can't Love You Anymore on WFRE.

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0: Luke Bryan with Country and She Knows It on 99.9 WFRE. Well, you know, I'm the dummy of the day, first of all, because I accidentally did Who Paid for This in the 9 o'clock hour when I typically do it at 10. So I'm doing the dummy of the day now. Just one night, I screwed up. I'm the dummy for that. But my real dummy of the day is a man in Florida. He's an employee at Steak and Shack, which has a car hop service. And police say he walked up to a customer's vehicle with their food. But they also had something else included, including his zipper all the way down with everything out for people to see, including the food they ordered. And that's just gross. Customer called the police, as they should. Surveillance video backed up what they said, and the 25-year-old employee was arrested for indecent exposure. Congratulations, sir. You're the dummy of the day.
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I dare you, for just like 1 month, try to live the way Kenny Chesney does and just carry on. 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

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Well, it's way easier than you think. I'll tell you how you can win after Luke Combs and Be By You on WFRE.

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0: After all the bars are closed, from Thomas Rhett, a guy that definitely knows about being happily married like I do, the last thing both of us want to be is single. But apparently right now, it is good to be single. At least researchers say. They say you try new things, you pick up hobbies, you learn new skills, you meet new people, and become more independent. Basically, when you're single, you focus more on you without having to run every decision by someone else. Like, I'm going out tonight. I'm taking a trip. I'm ordering this dinner with no committee required. You just do it. And apparently people who look at single life are just way happier and more confident. So yeah, I see the benefits. But I'm happily married like Thomas is, and I'll continue to have my personal growth approved by my wife.
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6: This is Delegate Jesse Pippi. For the past 8 years, I have been fighting for the citizens of Frederick County. When an out-of-state power line company came into our community and threatened eminent domain, we were the first to come out in opposition, slowing that project down. When local politicians attempted to expand data centers in our community, we were the first to propose a data center moratorium and even help pass legislation to stop that project. I will

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And it will be if you stick around, because I got Lainey Wilson, Phone Keys Wallet,

20 weeks at number one on the Billboard Hot 100. That is incredible. Only one song in the history of music since Billboard started doing it has been there longer. It's Choosin' Texas from Ella Langley, WFRE.

0: 99.9 WFRE. That's going to do it for the Tuesday night edition of Free Country Nights. Hope you had a wonderful evening with me. I try to keep you happy and entertained and a little inspiration along the way. I got another fun day planned, including another chance for you to play the Wheel of Prizes. Remember, this is the last week of it, so you got to be listening throughout the day during Annie and Emma, during Diana Gibson, during AJ Randall. Lots of chances to win. And Casey Musgraves tickets on the line in the morning with Andy and Emma. So you've got to listen to win only to 99.9 WFRE.
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home was a place to go. 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Jack and Jim were a few good men. 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I'm tired of talking, man. Y'all ain't listening.

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0: Morgan Wallen with Don't We on 99.9 WFRE. Don't We have a great show for you today. I'm Andy Webb. This is Andy and Emma in the morning. We have, of course, got all the info you need to get up and going. What's traffic doing so you know how to get to work? But we also want to keep your brain nimble, so we're going to give you a chance to win several times. The Morning Mind Bender, going to put your brain to the test early on. We'll have your next chance to spin and win with the Wheel of Prizes, thanks to the Gun Center. And they are owned by Gettysburg Trading Post, don't you know? And also, another pair of tickets to this Saturday's Middle of Nowhere tour at CFG Bank Arena, starring Kacey Musgraves. So many ways to win, so much fun to have, and sound. Particular sounds in general. Not every sound that is ingrained in your DNA is still in use today. For me, the ka-chunk of the credit card machine. We talked about this yesterday, and we didn't get to the conversation. I mentioned this yesterday morning, but we didn't get to have the conversation overall. The show just, it was too full. So today we're going to get to that. The sounds that you don't hear anymore, but you know in your soul, you would recognize them immediately. We will have that conversation today here on 99.9 WFRE.
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2: Morning, you got some road work on 340 that's going to slow you down both directions coming up to Harpers Ferry Road. So expect some delays out there. Otherwise, no delays on 15 in Frederick. If you're headed up to Gettysburg or down to Leesburg, it looks good, as well as 270 down towards D.C. And 70 east and westbound's clear between Baltimore and Hagerstown. This traffic brought to you by Deer Valley Farms.
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0: Kenny Chesney on 99.9 WFRE with Carry On. We're going to be doing some Carrying On a week from this Saturday in downtown Frederick. We, along with J-Day and the Day Home team at LPT Realty and Celebrate Frederick, would love to have you join us to Carry On in the streets. 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You can get those so you know where to go, what time to be there, and all that good stuff, and who's going to be there. 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
2: Morning, you got some road work on 340 that's going to slow you down both directions coming up to Harpers Ferry Road. So expect some delays out there. Otherwise, no delays on 15 in Frederick. If you're headed up to Gettysburg or down to Leesburg, it looks good, as well as 270 down towards D.C. and 70 east and westbound's clear between Baltimore and Hagerstown.
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Ella Langley and Morgan Wallen on 99.9 WFRE, and I can't love you anymore. How much do you love Maryland? How much does Maryland love itself? Last week, a map went viral with every state's least favorite state, and it revealed some supposed rivalries. But let's face it, some states are less popular than others due to just no real particular reason, just vibes. People on Ranker.com have been voting on the states with the worst vibes. Thousands of people have weighed in. Who do you think makes it to the states with the worst vibes? Well, they didn't really define what vibes were, other than to say that it's something you can't really define. It's just something you know when you know it. You can feel it, sense it. It can make you feel uncomfortable, unpleasant, off, just not right. And in the end, the number one worst vibe state, Alabama. Alabama, which I can attest to, Mississippi at number two on the list because that's where I'm from. I admit that, and I can admit that because that's part

0: of why I left. The vibes were just off. It's just, it's gorgeous country, some great people, but the state overall, the vibes are just off. Florida at number three, Texas, Arkansas, New Jersey, West Virginia, Ohio, Oklahoma, and Utah at number 10 on the states with the worst vibes. Now, the 10 states with the least worst vibes, I'll go from number 10 to number 1. Wyoming at number 10, Wisconsin at number 9, Minnesota, Colorado, New Hampshire, Montana at number 5, Vermont at number 4, Alaska, Maine at number 2, and the number 1 least bad vibes, Hawaii. Yes, and that kind of, that I think that would go without saying, you know, mahalo or, you know, the aloha vibes. I'm sure that's why the vibes are always on for there. Now, you notice I didn't say in the bad vibes or good vibes category, I didn't say anything about Maryland. Where are we? We're right in the middle. Like, the states that are actually in the middle are Pennsylvania and Nevada. They sit at the middle point. They also say the state with the that was the most divisive in the voting was Tennessee. It was 19th on the list. But, you know, Maryland's like right there in the middle. I call it the Goldilocks effect. We're not too bad. We're not too good. We're just right.
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2: Still some road work that'll slow you down on 340 near Harper's Ferry. It's in both directions coming up to Harper's Ferry Road. So expect those delays mainly on the eastbound side of 340. Otherwise, 270 looking good, headed down towards D.C. from Frederick. 15 in Frederick looks good as well. Headed up to Gettysburg, down to Leesburg, looking pretty good as you head down 15. And 70s to westbound between Baltimore and Hagerstown's clear as well.
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0: Here's your WFRE Trick Trucks and Cars Weather Center forecast for today. Going to be partly sunny with a 40% chance for showers and thunderstorms and a high near 88. Tonight, mostly cloudy, gradually becoming mostly clear. There is a 40% chance for showers and thunderstorms, though a low of around 72. Thursday, tomorrow, partly sunny, but with a 50% chance for showers, maybe some thunderstorms after 2 p.m., a high of 91 tomorrow. Currently, it's mostly cloudy and 74.

0: Kane Brown with Woman on 99.9 WFRE. Men and women everywhere going to be taking some time off on Monday because it's Labor Day. We're getting ready to celebrate the working men and women of this great nation. And as we celebrate this upcoming Labor Day by remembering the working men and women, remember some of those will still be working. Like if you go out to eat, the waiters and waitresses, remember they are working people too.
1: Labor Day, a time to honor the decent working people of this country. That means a 15% tip, you tightwads. Yes, even if the service was lousy. Man, you people.
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3: There's still some road work that'll slow you down on 340 near Harper's Ferry. It's in both directions coming up to Harper's Ferry Road, so expect those delays mainly on the eastbound side of 340. Otherwise, 270 looking good, headed down towards D.C. from Frederick. 15 in Frederick looks good as well. Headed up to Gettysburg, down to Leesburg, looking pretty good as you head down 15. And 70 to westbound between Baltimore and Hagerstown's clear as well.
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1: Still some slow traffic on 340 eastbound mainly, coming from Harpers Ferry back towards Maryland. Some road work taking place near Harpers Ferry Road that'll slow you down there. Otherwise, 270 southbound or Urbana to Hightstown, you'll see slight delays through there, but clear after that towards DC. 15 in Frederick running smoothly in both directions, and as you head down towards Leesburg, no issues through there. And things looking good on 70 as well, east and westbound between Baltimore and Hagerstown. This traffic brought to you by the Frederick County Board of Elections.
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3: In your mixed plumbing and heating sports, the Orioles lost to the Colorado Rockies last night 4-2, helping the Rockies put a stop to their 10-game home losing streak at Denver's Coors Field. The O's and Rockies will meet again later today at 3:10 p.m. The Nationals were back in D.C. last night for the first in a two-game homestand against the Atlanta Braves, which saw Yohandy Morales homer in his first major league game, while Jared Simpson earned the relief win in his own big league debut as the Nats beat the Braves 9-5. First pitch in Game 2 will be at 1:05 p.m. today. The Frederick Keys notched a pair of victories over the Brooklyn Cyclones yesterday. First, they had to complete a game started here in Frederick back on July 5th before being suspended by thunderstorms at a 2-2 tie in the seventh inning. Yasmil Bousset brought home the winning run to give Frederick a walk-off 3-2 victory in 10 innings in that game. Then, in the day's regularly scheduled game one of the final six-game series of the season, the Keys got just three hits but still took home a 6-4 win. The Keys will now try to make it three in a row against the Cyclones later tonight at 6:40 p.m. Free Country weather. Here's your WFRE Trick Trucks and Cars Weather Center forecast. For today, going to be partly sunny with a 40% chance for showers and thunderstorms and a high near 88. Tonight, mostly cloudy, gradually becoming mostly clear. There is a 40% chance for showers and thunderstorms, though a low of around 72. Thursday, tomorrow, partly sunny, but with a 50% chance for showers, maybe some thunderstorms after 2 p.m., a high of 91 tomorrow. Currently, it's mostly cloudy and

0: News, sports, pop culture. If it's making headlines, then it's fair game. Armor Fence of Maryland presents What's Trending with Andy Webb.
1: Famous celebrity Keanu Reeves, who's in a bunch of movies, turned 62 today. Yes, I could have saved time by saying actor Keanu Reeves, but yeah. I'm a terrible liar, so I didn't want to do that. Because he's not an actor. Let's be honest.
2: Come on. He's a cool guy, though.
1: He is a cool guy. Turned 62.
3: Wow.
1: Looks great for... 62 also just happens to be the number of people he kills in every John Wick movie. Speaking of actors, Tom Cruise has confirmed Days of Thunder 2 will be happening.
2: Oh, yeah, that's right.
1: Wow. First, Top Gun 2. Now this. I can't wait until he does Born on the 5th of July. If you know anything about the first movie, you'll get that joke. Miley Cyrus has dropped her last name.
2: Huh.
1: She must have gotten tired of her dad, Billy Ray, claiming himself as her dependent. Because, see, he doesn't make a lot of money like she
2: more,
1: does.
2: She is more famous now, yes.
1: A lot of performers in the news today. Lionel Richie was hospitalized for dizziness.
2: Yeah.
1: Luckily, though, doctors say with rest and fluids, he'll be dancing on the ceiling in no time. Because, see, that's a song.
2: It is.
1: By him.
2: Yeah.
1: Finally, Kelly Clarkson has ended her daytime talk show.
2: That's true.
1: Just what the world needs. Another unemployed American Idol winner.
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2: Still delays on 340 eastbound as you're headed from Harper's Ferry back towards Maryland. Some road work happening right at Harper's Ferry Road that's going to slow you down through there. 270 southbound delayed from Urbana to Hyattstown, but after that towards D.C. looks okay. 15 and Frederick running smoothly up and to Gettysburg and down to Leesburg. No issues through there. 70 east and westbound looks good as well between Baltimore and Hagerstown. This traffic brought to you by Fryag.
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0: 621 with Andy and Emma in the morning on 99.9 WFRE. You know, people who get up this early need to be rewarded. You know, I mean, I know that we get up early every day.
1: Well, you get the worm.
0: You love worms. But here's a worm I think everybody can get behind. Casey Musgraves will be coming to CFG Bank Arena this Saturday. Thanks to AEG Presents, we have got tickets to that show. The Middle of Nowhere tour will be there, and we've given away so many tickets thus far, and we are not done yet. I've got another pair of tickets to this awesome concert, and if you would like to go, I'm going to make it super-duper easy for you to win a pair of tickets. All you have to do is text one little bitty old keyword to me right now at 301-695-9373 and enter to win. Would you like to know what that keyword is?
1: Yes.
0: The keyword is middle. Middle, as in middle of nowhere. The middle of nowhere. M-I-D-D-L-E. Six letters, all one word, no punctuation, no emojis, no signature, just one little six-letter word. M-I-D-D-L-E. Didn't try to add an extra D to it. But middle, the word middle. Text that to 301-695-9373. Within the next 10 minutes, we are going to randomly select one winner of two tickets to see Casey Musgraves. So you and a guest will be there for the Middle of Nowhere tour this Saturday, September 5th at CFG Bank Arena, courtesy of AEG Presents and 99.9 WFRE.
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1: Still road work happening on 340 eastbound from Harper's Ferry towards Harper's Ferry Road. Looks like that's where the road work is taking place. 270 southbound, seeing delays from Urbana to Hyattstown. And 355 at 109, starting to get a little bit slow as well. 70 looks good, though, between Baltimore and Hagerstown. No issues through there. 15's running smoothly in Frederick and also headed down to Leesburg. 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

0: 6:32 with Andy and Emma in the morning on 99.9 WFRE with Luke Combs and Be By You. Somebody is going to be by Kim Watson of Westminster because Kim is going to see Kacey Musgrave.
1: Yay.
0: And she's not going alone. That person's going to be by her, up to her choosing, because she won not one but two tickets to Kacey Musgrave's Middle of Nowhere tour at CFG Bank Arena this Saturday, September 5th. Going to be a great time. And there are tickets still available that you can purchase at Ticketmaster.com. We will have a couple of more chances for you to win your way in. We'll give you another shot tomorrow morning, and then one more chance Friday morning. And then, of course, the show is on Saturday. Now, if you didn't win any concert tickets this time, don't fret. Like I said, you've got more chances this week to win those Kacey Musgraves. And there are concert tickets on our Gun Center Wheel of Prizes, which we have not yet spun today. We're going to be doing that sometime between now and 10 o'clock. I know that's a wide swath, but we got to make you listen. I mean, it's a shameless ploy to get you to listen longer. That's just, that's all. I'm laying it out there for you. What more do you need? Honesty. That's the number one thing you get from Andy and Emma in the morning here on WFRE. Birthdays and anniversaries on the way next.
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1: Still road work happening on 340 eastbound from Harpers Ferry towards Harpers Ferry Road. Looks like that's where the road work is taking place. 270 southbound, seeing delays from Urbana to Hyattstown, and 355 at 109. Starting to get a little bit slow as well. 70 looks good, though, between Baltimore and Hagerstown. No issues through there. 15's running smoothly in Frederick and also headed down to Leesburg.
0: Being at your best can mean more than just losing weight. 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
5: 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St. Leo Roman Catholic Church is holding its 6th annual car show on Labor Day, September 7th at the parish located on Sulphur Springs Road in Inwood. 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
0: Weather. Here's your WFRE Trick Trucks and Cars Weather Center forecast for today. Going to be partly sunny with a 40% chance for showers and thunderstorms and a high near 88. Tonight, mostly cloudy, gradually becoming mostly clear. There is a 40% chance for showers and thunderstorms, though a low of around 72. Thursday, tomorrow, partly sunny, but with a 50% chance for showers, maybe some thunderstorms after 2 p.m., a high of 91 tomorrow. Currently, it's mostly cloudy and 70.

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3: Today, Nicole Wentz is 21 in Unionville. Kayla Pace is 26 in Mount Airy. Brandon Fogle is 32 in Emmitsburg. Jackie Johnson is 33 in Boonesboro. Carol Ann Balderson is 36 in Midlothian. Elizabeth Mender is 48 in Frederick. Richard Ramsburg is 49 in Frederick. Shelley Telemeco is 41 in Keedysville, 51 in Keedysville. Thomas Kozlowski is 52 in Olney. Tammy Clark is 53 in Fairfield. Jamie McKenzie is 55 in Hagerstown. Jocelyn Crocker is 70 in Sebillisville. Claudia Pearl is 72 in Middletown. And Becky Schroyer has a birthday in Myersville.
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3: 270 southbound, you'll see some delay from Urbana to Hyattstown. And then further down, right after the exit for 27, it's starting to get a little slow through there. Still seeing heavy delay on 340 eastbound for some road work near Harper's Ferry Road. And otherwise, 15 headed down to Leesburg, only a little delayed at Luckett's Road. 15 in Frederick looks good in both directions, as well as 70 east and westbound between Baltimore and Hagerstown.
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0: 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It's the music you grew up on from the artists you know and love, featuring stories behind the classic songs that have been the soundtrack of your life. And thanks to Jay Day and the Day Home team, you can once again join me this Sunday for another 4 full hours of the biggest country hits of all time during the Free Country Rewind right here on 99.9 WFRE.
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1: Still delays on 340 eastbound for road work headed towards Harper's Ferry Road. We've also got some delays on 270 southbound from Urbana to Hyattstown. Further down from Clarksburg Road to 370, a little bit slow as well. 70 eastbound, seeing a slight delay from 97, the exit for 97 to 32. And are seeing heavy delays up on 81 southbound before you get to the state line coming from Greencastle. This traffic brought to you by Premier Dental Arts.
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3: In your mixed plumbing and heating sports, the Orioles lost to the Colorado Rockies last night 4-2, helping the Rockies put a stop to their 10-game home losing streak at Denver's Coors Field. The O's and Rockies will meet again later today at 3:10 p.m. The Nationals were back in D.C. last night for the first in a 2-game homestand against the Atlanta Braves, which saw Yohandy Morales homer in his first major league game, while Jarrett Simpson earned the relief win in his own big league debut as the Nats beat the Braves 9-5. First pitch in Game 2 will be at 1:05 p.m. today. The Frederick Keys notched a pair of victories over the Brooklyn Cyclones yesterday. First, they had to complete a game started here in Frederick back on July 5th before being suspended by thunderstorms at a 2-2 tie in the seventh inning. Yasmil Bousset brought home the winning run to give Frederick a walk-off 3-2 victory in 10 innings in that game. Then in the day's regularly scheduled game one of the final six-game series of the season, the Keys got just three hits but still took home a 6-4 win. The Keys will now try to make it three in a row against the Cyclones later tonight at 6:40 p.m. Free Country Weather. From the WFRE Trick Trucks and Cars Weather Center, your forecast today going to be mostly cloudy with a 60% chance for showers and potential thunderstorms. Could see a quarter to half an inch of new rainfall potentially. A high near 88. Tonight, mostly cloudy with a 60% chance for showers and thunderstorms continuing. Another quarter to half an inch of rainfall anticipated. A low of around 72. Tomorrow, mostly sunny, but with a 40% chance for a pop-up shower or thunderstorm Thursday afternoon. Otherwise, a high near 91. Currently, it's partly cloudy and 73.

0: serving up a slice of serotonin. Thanks to the market at Deer Valley. Here's Emma Jay with your daily ray of sunshine on WFRE.
1: You know, a lot of times Taylor Swift gets some hate, but she deserves accolades for this anyway. Yeah,
2: we just heard Taylor Swift just moments ago, and we were just talking about that. It's like some people give her more grief than she deserves, especially given what just happened.
1: So, yes, she just donated $50,000 to help a Rhode Island mother of three who was seriously injured while rescuing teenagers involved in a roadside crash. So, according to the verified GoFundMe page, Ashley Taunton stopped to help a car after this car slid off the road during heavy rain in July. And while assisting the teens, another vehicle lost control, and Taunton reportedly pushed someone out of the way and got struck herself, suffering severe injuries that required multiple surgeries and a medically induced coma. She was in the hospital for 30 days and has been documenting her recovery on social media. But after learning of Swift's donations, she said she was overwhelmed with gratitude, calling the gesture mind-blowing and humbling. And the donations help shine a spotlight on her bravery and ongoing recovery.
2: That's so awesome. I mean, again, it's not so much about Taylor. Taylor just did a little bitty thing in the grand scheme of things.
1: I've heard that from some of Taylor Swift's friends, that they'll say she just sits up at night on her phone or computer going through GoFundMes and just giving money to random people.
2: That's awesome. And you never really know, you know, that you got money. I mean, I don't know. Can you see who gives you money?
1: I guess so. Maybe she has a
2: I've never done
1: account.
2: A GoFundMe. No, I probably either. Should. Maybe Taylor Swift would give me some money. But this woman deserved it. Oh, kudos to her.
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1: Still delays on 340 eastbound for road work headed towards Harper's Ferry Road. We also got some delays on 270 southbound from Urbana to Hyattstown. Further down from Clarksburg Road to 370, a little bit slow as well. 70 eastbound, seeing a slight delay from 97, the exit for 97 to 32. And are seeing heavy delays up on 81 southbound before you get to the state line coming from Greencastle. 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

0: Let's nudge those neurons. 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
1: Who wants a $60 valued prize pack to Fourth Dimension Fun Center?
2: Me.
1: Too bad you can't win it. I'm sorry. I will get you your very own. As your husband, I kind of have to do that. But we have to give this away to somebody else, so you should win it right now, along with five $5 Maryland Lottery scratch-off tickets. The only catch, the only hitch in that giddy-up, is that you've got to be the first correct caller right now at 301-695-9373 to answer today's Morning Mindbender trivia question. And we head to the world of the patent office for today's question.
2: Yes, the inventor of what got the idea from burr sticking to his dog's fur?
1: Ooh, a razor.
2: Just shave him.
1: Just shave that fine. Dog. I have offered that as an idea for your dog so many times.
2: And I have to tell you all the time, that would be really bad for her. You can't shave
1: But it's
2: a
1: good
2: furry
1: for
2: dog.
1: Us.
2: No, it's...
1: What product's inventor got the idea from burrs sticking to his dog's fur? First correct caller, 301-695-9373, wins with 4D Fun Center and WFRE.
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2: Report of an accident near Point of Rocks on 464 at the intersection with 14. If you are on 15 southbound from Point of Rocks down to Luckett's, is a bit slow. Highway 7 getting into Leesburg, seeing delays as well. 270 southbound Urbana Heights town, you'll see delays. And then further down from Clarksburg Road to the Spurs, looking stop and go. 70 looks pretty good between Baltimore and Hagerstown at the moment. 15 in Frederick running smoothly.
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2: Is it Velcro?
1: It absolutely is Velcro. 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Congratulations. 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
2: Samantha.
1: Now, I don't know how much Velcro you wear. 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So congratulations on those.
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3: An accident on 270 southbound just past exit 4 for Montrose Road, closing up, looks like the left lane. So some delays there from Clarksburg Road all the way down to that accident. You've got heavy traffic now on 15 headed down towards Leesburg before you get to Luckett's. Also an accident on 464 just before you get to 15. That's closing up the westbound side. Highway 7 getting into Leesburg also quite slow. And in Frederick 15 northbound, you got some delays around West Patrick Street. 70 eastbound seeing some delays headed towards Baltimore after that split with 40.
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8: From the WFRE Trick Trucks and Cars Weather Center, your forecast today going to be mostly cloudy with a 60% chance for showers and potential thunderstorms. Could see a quarter to half an inch of new rainfall potentially. A high near 88. Tonight, mostly cloudy with a 60% chance for showers and thunderstorms continuing. Another quarter to half an inch of rainfall anticipated. A low of around 72. Tomorrow, mostly sunny, but with a 40% chance for a pop-up shower or thunderstorm Thursday afternoon. Otherwise, a high near 91. Currently, it's partly cloudy and 73.

0: Everyday Enigmas Explained. WFRE and Klein's Plumbing present Andy Webb's Mundane Mysteries.
1: One of the great tragedies of my life in recent years, since having moved to Frederick at least, is that I have yet to play a single round of golf on a course here in Frederick. It's such a fun, relaxing sport, but not without its own share of mundane mysteries, such as, why do the round white golf balls have hundreds of dimples on their surfaces? Are those tiny depressions just for looks, or do those pockmarks serve a purpose? Actually, those dimples are what make golf as we know it possible. Golf balls weren't always dimpled. Early players of the game used smooth balls, but they noticed that the more a ball got nicked and scuffed, the further it would travel. So in the case of the modern golf ball, form definitely followed function. Golf ball dimples create what's called aerodynamic optimization, which basically means it enables the ball to travel longer distances by affecting its lift and drag while in the air. A dimpled ball travels twice as far as a smooth one because the dimples produce an air boundary around the ball that reduces the ball's wake as well as its drag. Roughly half of the ball's lift comes from its spin, with the other half coming from the optimization of the lift force created by the dimples, which also produce turbulence in the layer around the ball. The overall result of all those physics involved is that air flows more smoothly around a dimpled ball while air in front of it moves faster. The ball's essentially in the middle of a perfect aerodynamic sandwich, with higher pressure behind it pushing the ball forward, while the reduced pressure in front allows it to move faster. How deep the dimples are also makes a big difference. A standard golf ball has 300 to 500 dimples at an average depth of 0.010 inches. Most are spherical, but some companies use a hexagon shape as well to increase the drag even more. So now that we know golf balls have dimples for good reason, the biggest drag is that I haven't yet met someone with access to a local course where I can put my golf skills, or lack thereof, to use. Hopefully that changes soon. And if you've got a mundane mystery you'd like solved, hopefully that will change soon in the form of you emailing it to me, andy@wfre.com.
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2: Still got an accident on 464 just before 15, the intersection with 15. It's been moved to the shoulder, though. As you're heading down towards Leesburg, it's going to be slow from Luckettstown to Limestone School Road. 270 southbound, pretty slow as well, from Urbana to Hyattstown, and then from Clarksburg Road all the way down to the Beltway. There's also an accident on 270 southbound just past exit 4 from Montrose Road, blocking up one lane. In Frederick, 15 is going to be a little slow in the northbound side, 70 up to West Patrick Street, and the southbound side from 26 to Motter Avenue. 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
1: Frederick 15 northbound, seeing delays from 70 up to West Patrick Street. 70 looks pretty good, though, between Baltimore and Hagerstown. A little slow on that eastbound side after the split with 40, though, headed towards Baltimore. 270 southbound is going to be slow from Clarksburg Road all the way down to the spur, as you've still got an accident at exit 4 from Montrose Road, slowing you down as one lane is closed down there. And 15 southbound in Loudoun County, pretty slow from Luckett's headed towards Leesburg, as well as Highway 7 getting into Leesburg, very slow as well.
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3: In your mixed plumbing and heating sports, the Orioles lost to the Colorado Rockies last night 4-2, helping the Rockies put a stop to their 10-game home losing streak at Denver's Coors Field. The O's and Rockies will meet again later today at 3:10 p.m. The Nationals were back in D.C. last night for the first in a two-game homestand against the Atlanta Braves, which saw Yohandy Morales homer in his first major league game, while Jared Simpson earned the relief win in his own big league debut as the Nats beat the Braves 9-5. First pitch in Game 2 will be at 1:05 p.m. today. The Frederick Keys notched a pair of victories over the Brooklyn Cyclones yesterday. First, they had to complete a game started here in Frederick back on July 5th before being suspended by thunderstorms at a 2-2 tie in the seventh inning. Yasmil Bousset brought home the winning run to give Frederick a walk-off 3-2 victory in 10 innings in that game. Then in the day's regularly scheduled game one of the final six-game series of the season, the Keys got just three hits but still took home a 6-4 win. The Keys will now try to make it three in a row against the Cyclones later tonight at 6:40 p.m. Free Country Weather. In your WFRE Trick Trucks and Cars Weather Center forecast, we've got clouds moving in throughout the day, bringing a 60% chance for showers and thunderstorms, a quarter to half an inch of new rainfall potentially today, a high of near 88, another 60% chance for showers and thunderstorms tonight with another quarter to half an inch of rainfall possibly, otherwise mostly cloudy, a low of around 72. Mostly sunny on Thursday tomorrow, just a 40% chance for a pop-up shower or storm, and a high near 91. Currently, it's mostly sunny and 73.

0: 12 minutes after 8 a.m. with Andy and Emma in the morning on 99.9 WFRE. Ella Langley and Morgan Wallen and I Can't Love You Anymore. You'll be hearing lots more of them. I mean, they're young. They're hit makers. They're talented. They're going to be making lots more music, I'm sure. Mm-hmm. Maybe not together, but separately, or maybe together. But one voice you won't hear more in person will be Dolly Parton. Mm-hmm. We lost Dolly last week. Thankfully, we have so much Dolly to rely on.
1: Oh, yeah.
0: Movies, music, video interviews. I mean, just so much Dolly.
1: I literally watched one last night, an interview of her with Vogue, talking about some of her more famous outfits from back in the day.
0: Sure.
1: So that was cool.
0: I saw a video. I didn't listen to it, but it was some type of music video, and it looked like Tim and Eric, Really Awesome Show, did it.
1: Yeah.
0: I need to go back. I need to see if I can find it, but it looks like a video they did. You know, that old VHS. Like
1: really, yeah.
0: Really badly produced, but like lots of her in front of a green screen.
1: Mm-hmm.
0: Oh, I wish I had had the opportunity to view that. But we won't be hearing Dolly in person anymore. But the voice of Dolly from movies like 9 to 5 and Best Little Whorehouse in Texas and Steel Magnolias, it takes me back to when I was younger. There's a lot of sounds that do that.
1: Mm-hmm.
0: That we don't get a chance to hear anymore. There's one I was talking with you about the other day. See if you can recognize this sound effect. See if you know what this sounds like. You know what that is? I know you know.
1: I know because I pulled it for you.
0: Yeah, that's the old ka-chunk of a credit card reading machine. You know, with the carbon paper?
1: Yep.
0: And they don't use those anymore.
1: Hey, they have. Honestly, I worked a retail job for a little while before I could start here, and power went out one day, and we had to use them. So they're always around as a backup. If you're in like a Walmart, if the power goes out, you're going to end up using one of those.
0: Can you imagine the lines at Walmart wait for the cashiers?
1: Because then you've got to run and train everyone real quick on how to use them again because everyone forgot.
0: But I'm just thinking there's only going to be three lanes open and lines of 40 people in each.
1: Yeah.
0: Oh,
1: doing this.
0: Hopefully the power doesn't go out anytime soon. But we have Tap to Pay now.
1: Mm-hmm.
0: So you usually don't hear that sound. But if you heard that ka-chunk, you know what that is. If you live during the time of credit card, slide machines, then you know that sound in your soul.
1: What's funny is the sound that I pulled that from was a news report in 1995 talking about this is what credit cards used to sound like. And they were talking about how they're digital now, like about the digital readers.
0: Yeah. Everything's digital. It was a slippery slope. We won't get into the politics of it, but now we're fighting data centers, you know, so you've got to be careful. I honestly, we should go back to that because it would make me think twice about using a credit card.
1: Yeah, if it was.
0: And that's honestly what I need. Mm-hmm. But we're not talking politics. We're talking about these sounds. The credit card machine is just one of them. What's a sound you haven't heard in years? Probably never will again, but if you did, you would instantly recognize it because it was so ubiquitous when you were younger, growing up, what have you. I will say the first one that comes to mind that people talk about, because I'm the part of Gen X that didn't have cell phones, didn't have the internet, and then we did, and the dial-up modem sound that still rings in the AOL sign-on.
1: Yep.
0: That literally is still it's ensconced in my DNA. So the dial-up internet sound, the credit card machine. What is a sound that you have not heard, probably won't hear in forever, but you would instantly recognize it? Share that with us on the text line, or you can call 301-695-9373.
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1: 270 still seeing slow traffic from 370 all the way down to exit 4. That's where there's an accident at Montrose Road on the far left lane is kind of closed. So from Clarksburg Road down to there, it's going to be stop and go. 15 in Frederick, a little slow in both directions around West Patrick Street. 15 in Loudoun County, slow around the Point of Rocks Bridge. And then from Luckett's to Limestone School Road, very heavy through there, as well as Highway 7 through Clark's Gap coming to Leesburg. 70 looks a little slow on that eastbound side as it head past that split with 40 headed into Baltimore. There's an accident on the Beltway on 695 that's going to really slow things down over there. But it looks good headed up to Hagerstown.
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0: rewinding a VHS. Absolutely. Those sounds you just aren't going to hear. Unless you have a VHS player, they're just not as present. They're not as prevalent as they used to be.
1: Yeah.
0: But I still remember that. And we have a VHS player at home, and about all it does is rewind.
1: Well, we tried to remember we used it on some of your old tapes, and it didn't look right.
0: But so you had them digitized.
1: Yes, I had them digitized, and they were fine. So I think it was the VHS player.
0: It's probably the player.
1: VCR, rather. Yeah.
0: Well, it's only 40, 50-year-old technology.
1: Yeah.
0: So I get that. But what's a sound that you haven't heard in forever? Probably will never hear again, but you would know it instantly because it's in your DNA. Let's see.
1: Both Katie and Bridget said the dial-up internet sound.
0: Oh, yeah. We did talk about the dial-up.
1: I think we've got that one.
0: I think we do have that. Give me 1 second here. Yes, yeah, so we do have the dial-up internet sound.
1: Oh, yes. Mom, I'm going to go on the internet real quick, okay? Wait. There it is.
0: And here's the terrifying part. If your Aunt Sharon calls, you get off. Yep.
1: My parents got me a phone line, and I was so excited. And they were like, oh, yeah, it's also the internet line. So.
0: Yeah, well, back then, that's what we had to do.
1: Hey, I was happy about it.
0: Yeah,
1: great.
0: Now it's a whole different thing. But, yeah, there's so many sounds that we have not heard in forever. I've got more coming to the brain right now. I will end this time on this one, because if you are a movie fan, then this is in your DNA as well. Just listen. It takes a while.
1: Oh, yes. You're welcome for this.
0: Ooh. It starts out kind of low and rumbly.
1: Yeah. Oh, wow. And the headphones, this is incredible.
0: I know. It feels awesome. It's like tickling the brain. Oh, that's so satisfying.
1: Oh, man. Turn your car speakers up if you're in the car.
0: The THX sound effect is amazing.
1: You know it's going to be a good movie then.
0: Yeah. And again, you only hear that every so often. What is a sound that you haven't heard in forever, but you would know it instantly? Tell us by calling or texting 301-695-9373.
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1: Still slow on 270 southbound from an accident at exit 4 for Montrose Road. Blocking one lane. It looks like the left lane. So from Clarksburg Road all the way down there, it's going to be slow. 70 eastbound, a little slow after that split with 40 as you head towards Baltimore due to an accident on the Beltway on the inner loop at Liberty Road. Closing up a couple of lanes. 15 in Frederick, looking a little bit slow in both directions, between 70 and 26. And 15 southbound, headed towards Leesburg, slow after Luckett's. And Highway 7 coming into Leesburg, very slow as well. 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

0: 8:40 with Andy and Emma in the morning on 99.9 WFRE. That song taking a trip down memory lane with Bailey Zimmerman. We're taking a trip down memory lane this morning with the sounds that take you back. You probably don't hear them anymore, but you would know them instantly the moment you heard them. Like, it's kind of like a wolf whistle, you know, yeah. Dog whistle. Like, what?
1: Huh?
0: I heard that. You look like a meerkat the moment you heard it.
1: Oh, yeah.
0: Joe is on the line. Joe, what is that sound that sticks with you even years after you last heard it?
2: How about dropping coins into a payphone?
1: Oh, yeah.
0: Coins into a payphone or any coin slot for that matter.
1: Yeah.
0: I mean, who puts coins in things anymore?
2: True.
0: There are not enough coin slots.
1: True. You just don't need them for anything, really, unless you're getting like toys, you know, one of those things.
0: R.I.P. Penny. But there are so many other great sounds that we're seeing. I love, Jim had one that I know exactly what he's talking about because I've heard it. The sound of the license plate, you know, chung, slamming when on a 60s era car after you gas it up because the gas
1: specific.
0: Was in the back.
1: Yeah, yeah.
0: I know exactly. We had a guy at our church when I was growing up that had one of those.
1: Mm-hmm.
0: But so many other good ones. The sound of an 8mm home movie projector.
1: Yeah. Like I didn't have one or haven't used one, but I know that sound just from movies because
0: yeah.
1: you see them a lot. And speaking of movies and shows, Farhan had a good one. The old HBO intro.
0: Oh, yeah.
1: Back when it was just a channel.
0: Yeah. But it's very long. We won't get into it here.
1: Yeah.
0: It was like its own little movie.
1: Yeah. It was like a full 90 seconds.
0: You start out flying through the city and then you end up in the suburbs mm-hmm. and in somebody's den.
1: Yeah.
0: Just very epic.
1: And speaking of TV, somebody said the Brady Bunch tune.
0: Yeah. But there's again, you can watch that anytime because
1: that's
0: it's
1: true.
0: In reruns. You can buy DVDs. So,
1: mm-hmm.
0: And that made me think too, like I think Farhan did say the HBO theme, and he sent us the one that's currently now. That, again,
1: oh, he sent the 1983 one. That was the one I was.
0: Well, he did send that one, but didn't somebody send the new one where it goes? Oh
1: no! But it did. It did have that back in the day too. It still had that at the end.
0: Well, either way,
1: it was just a little bit less.
0: Sonic signatures are awesome.
1: Yeah,
0: they're so much better than jingles. I think
1: I love a Sonic signature. Yeah,
0: Sonic signatures are so great, and there are so many of them. As a matter of fact, I'll jump ahead because I wasn't going to do this one, but you actually included some because we're children of the video game era.
1: I love this one. PlayStation 1, everybody!
3: PlayStation.
0: But if you go back a little bit older, this is where I come from. This one right here. Wait for it.
1: There you go.
0: Thank you very much. Now, I've seen several people say typewriters.
1: Oh, yeah. A couple of people said typewriters.
0: Now, I don't have the typewriter sound effect pulled up, but I will say that this one takes me back instantly. And when I say instantly, I mean instantly. And I'll tell you why after you hear it.
1: This reminds me of elementary school.
0: The dot matrix printer. Here it goes. Feeding the paper through.
1: It's very melodical.
0: It is, and I remember my first job in radio, 1995, that was how our commercial logs and song logs were, or music logs were printed out, were on dot matrix printers, and it was, again, part of my ADHD, I'm sure, got fed by being able to pull the paper, the hole punch side
1: yes.
0: of the papers on the side.
1: Oh, I love that.
0: That fed it through, mm-hmm. but that sound is ingrained in me. Thank you so much for that as well. What's a sound that you don't hear anymore? It's just not prevalent. It's not ubiquitous, but you would instantly recognize it if it was given to you. It's still in your DNA. You can still hear it when it's not playing in your brain. Tell us on the text line at 301-695-9373.
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1: Still seeing delays on 270 southbound from Clarksburg Road all the way down towards the spur after an accident at exit 4 for Montrose Road. 70 eastbound still seeing delays from the split with 40 towards Baltimore after an earlier accident on the Beltway. And 15 southbound in Loudoun County, you're going to see delays from Luckett's to Limestone School Road, as well as Highway 7 through Clark's Gap headed towards Leesburg.
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0: Weather. In your WFRE Trick Trucks and Cars Weather Center forecast, we've got clouds moving in throughout the day, bringing a 60% chance for showers and thunderstorms, a quarter to half an inch of new rainfall potentially today, a high of near 88, another 60% chance for showers and thunderstorms tonight with another quarter to half an inch of rainfall possibly, otherwise mostly cloudy, a low of around 72, mostly sunny on Thursday tomorrow, just a 40% chance for a pop-up shower or storm, and a high near 91. Currently, it's mostly sunny and 73.

0: 8:51 with Andy and Emma in the morning on 99.9 WFRE. We are so behind, Emma J, but this has been so much fun.
1: Yeah.
0: Taking a trip down memory lane. What is a sound that you would instantly recognize, even though you probably haven't heard it in years? It was just so prevalent when you were younger or growing up or your formative adult years that it'll always be etched into your DNA. Here's one I think everybody will recognize. Listen to this.
2: You've got mail.
0: I mean, that's in there.
1: Brian texted in that one.
0: He just passed away. The guy that recorded that just passed away a year or two ago, I think.
1: Oh, yeah.
0: But similarly to that, kind of from the same company.
1: Oh. That everyone my age remembers that.
0: Yeah, the AIM sign
1: the
0: on.
1: The AIM sign on. And off.
0: And then you also have to remember this. Windows 95.
1: On my 4,000-pound computer.
0: Yep, my Gateway computer.
1: Yep, we had a Gateway, too. Gateway 2000.
0: Yep, that's right. Sorry, somebody was signing on. But what are some other sounds? I mean, have we seen others? I mean, we've gotten several.
1: Denny said this a cigarette machine.
0: Oh, yeah, I know exactly what you're talking about.
1: Of course you do.
0: Sadly, I do. Josh said the sound of Tom Whalen. You don't have to. He's something that's around. Yeah. He's not around every morning, but he's on every Sunday morning. Mm-hmm. So there's that. Just looking at some of the others here. I do have this one. Let me pull this up real quick because it is really good. Let's see if I can get to it real quick. Where are you at? Where are you at? I know you're in here. Here it is. All right. Listen to this. See if you can recognize this. It's not frying eggs or bacon.
1: No.
0: The sound of an old vinyl record player.
1: Yep. Mm-hmm.
0: So the vinyl record players are big. Somebody texted that in. Let's see here. A busy signal.
1: Oh, yeah. You don't really hear that.
0: Because you don't hear that as much anymore.
1: Not as much.
0: And one last one here, because this kind of fits in the electronics section, but I'll just play part of it. See if you recognize this. You'll know what it is right here.
1: Because it's similar to the dial-up tone.
0: Yes, very similar.
1: It's connecting.
0: That's the fax machine.
1: Yep.
0: So fax machines you don't hear a lot of. So many great suggestions here.
1: When Kenny said a coffee percolating on the stove.
0: Oh, yeah.
1: Mm-hmm.
0: I mean, not as many people do that anymore.
1: True.
0: You don't know what it sounds like because all you hear is the steamer at Starbucks because that's where you get your coffee. What is that sound etched into your brain that you will always know, you would instantly recognize it, even though it doesn't happen much anymore? Keep the conversation going. You can text us anytime, 301-695-9373.
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1: 270 southbound is going to be stop and go from Clarksburg Road down to exit 4 for Montrose Road due to an earlier accident blocking one lane. 15 southbound, still pretty slow in Loudoun County from Luckett's down towards Leesburg. 15 in Frederick, a little slow on the northbound side. 70 up to West Patrick Street. And 70 eastbound, still seeing some delays headed towards Baltimore after that split with 40 from an earlier accident on the Beltway. This traffic brought to you by Armor Fence of Maryland.
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1: A homemade remote control car demonstration in Pakistan went very wrong almost immediately when the vehicle lost its internet connection and crashed into a parked police van. What are the odds?
2: Apparently good.
1: The journalist was riding in the passenger seat while explaining the project, and just seconds after praising Pakistan's technical talent, the car suddenly veered out of control. He tried pulling the handbrake, but the vehicle still hit the van. The reporter later said the car was being controlled from a distance through satellite and internet connections and was not comparable to Tesla's self-driving system. He stressed that the video was meant as a warning, not an attack on a young inventor behind the project. The crash happened in an area with very little traffic, thankfully, but the reporter said the system needs a lot more testing and safety work before you should rely on it. Yeah, I mean, somebody else was still driving it remotely. And
2: when you said remote-controlled car, I was thinking of a little RC car.
1: Nope. Big one.
2: No, a big... This is why just we should go back to horse and buggy. That's the absolute safest thing we could do.
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1: 270 southbound is going to be stop and go from Clarksburg Road down to exit 4 for Montrose Road due to an earlier accident blocking one lane. 15 southbound, still pretty slow in Loudoun County from Luckett's down towards Leesburg. 15 in Frederick, a little slow on the northbound side. 70 up to West Patrick Street. And 70 eastbound, still seeing some delays headed towards Baltimore after that split with 40 from an earlier accident on the Beltway. This traffic brought to you by Armor Fence of Maryland.
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0: WFRA, and just who might you be?
1: My name's Danny.
0: Danny, would you mind spinning this wheel of prizes for me? You're our caller number 9, after all.
1: Yes.
0: All right, good. That's good. I'm glad you're game for it. Now, if you're unfamiliar, you have the power to spin the wheel right there in your hand. All you have to do to spin it, to trigger it, is to press 999 on your phone's keypad whenever you're ready.
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3: 270 southbound, still a little bit stop and go from Clarksburg Road down past 370, but that earlier accident has been cleared. 15 southbound in Loudoun County is going to be slow from Luckett's down to Leesburg still. So 70 eastbound, you've got a little delay after that split with 40 as you head towards Baltimore, but it looks good in the other way, headed up to Hagerstown, and 15 northbound in Frederick, a little slow from 70 up to West Patrick Street. 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

99.9 WFRE. Another Wellness Wednesday is underway here with Andy and Emma in the morning. And every Wellness Wednesday, we welcome in Dr. Jason Jiffy from Ultimate Wellness, the man who has done so much for me and for Emma. But I mean, literally, I'm not a good looking man in general, but you have literally helped me look and feel my best, and your staff as well.

0: And so I'm grateful to you for that. The great thing is, it's not just me. You can help pretty much anybody. You are there to be an asset and a resource for so many people. And I think this is the time of year, as a parent, it feels like it would be the time of year when everything gets crazy and chaotic. But I think you probably see it from a different perspective for people trying to get back on some type of dieting and exercise regimen.
1: Yeah, this is like the second new year of the year in as far as when kids come back to school and when we get into kind of like that fall schedule. People come to us kind of ready to settle into a new fitness regimen, a new nutritional regimen, and even, you know, make that decision whether to engage in, you know, medication if it comes to weight management.
0: Sure. And now, again, you have kids, I have kids. The first thing that comes to my brain is like, oh, everything gets so much more full. Maybe not chaotic, but full, because you run out of space to do things. Kids have football practice, cheerleading practice, band practice, practice, practice, practice. You're filling up every hour of every day. Are you seeing those questions from people like, I just don't have the time in the day to get everything in, my exercise, my dieting, my nutrition?
1: Yeah, absolutely. That's why we build those kind of questions into our initial consultations, so that we get an idea of how those hours stack up. And then we talk about and kind of develop an accountability plan for where to fit those valuable minutes in the day for self-care and focus on fitness and nutrition.
0: That's what you need, is somebody who is the objective third party, I think, because me as a parent, I have all those practices. I'm like, well, there's no time for me to do anything. But you're there not only guiding, but cheering on and saying, well, if your son's at football practice, couldn't you be walking around the track? Couldn't you be getting your steps in?
1: Yeah.
0: You're offering those suggestions.
1: Yeah, we try to make sure those minutes matter and try to make sure those minutes matter for them. And we offer ways that can happen.
0: Yeah, that's the one thing we all have in common. We're all working with the same 24 hours a day. It's what you do with them. But you mentioned the medications as well, because it's this time of year where food comes into play a lot more. Again, you're out at practice, you're going to run by McDonald's or whatever, and you got to go get nuggets. I mean, do you finish their food? What do you eat? How do you eat? The GLP-1s do come into play for a lot of people, and they have questions about those, and you do work with them.
1: Yeah, first and foremost, we obviously focus on the nutritional guidelines and recommendations, and also try to help people meal prep and do the things that they can do. But food noise does creep in, and there are a multitude of factors, and we together, after a rigorous screening process, decide whether, you know, medications would actually be appropriate for them.
0: Everybody's situation is different. I mean, it's been different for you, Emma J, than for me.
2: True.
0: I have wide weight swings. One week I'll be 6 pounds up. The next week I'll be 7 pounds down. I mean, everybody's journey is different. That's why you want somebody like you who can answer those questions and work individually and tailor each specific program to each specific person.
1: Yeah, that's exactly why we put this together, so that we can be on that journey with people and meet them exactly where they are.
0: So if you are entering that part of the year where it seems like, oh, I'm going to pull my hair out because there's not enough hours in the day, it's making the most of the hours that you have. You have a great staff there. They will talk and work with you. You have great PAs. You have great nurses. You've got great programs, and everybody has it available to them. If they want to get started on this journey, don't wait until it's done with the school year. Start now. How do they reach you?
1: Yeah, they can go to our website, ultimatewell.com. We either have free 15-minute virtuals you can sign up for just a fitness test, or you can call our staff and ask questions and get scheduled and started today.
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2: New 70 southbound is going to be stop and go from Clarksburg Road down to exit 4 for Montrose Road due to an earlier accident blocking one lane. 15 southbound, still pretty slow in Loudoun County from Luckett's down towards Leesburg. 15 in Frederick, a little slow on the northbound side. 70 up to West Patrick Street. And 70 eastbound, still seeing some delays headed towards Baltimore after that split with 40 from an earlier accident on the Beltway. This traffic brought to you by Armor Fence of Maryland.
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6: weather. Here's your WFRE Trick Trucks and Cars Weather Center forecast. Going to be cloudy today with a 60% chance for showers and thunderstorms, mainly after 2 p.m., quarter to half an inch of new rainfall potentially, a high near 88. Tonight, more clouds and another 60% chance for showers and thunderstorms. Another quarter to half an inch of rainfall possibly with a low near 72. Tomorrow, mostly sunny, just a 40% chance for a pop-up shower or storm, a high near 91. Currently, it's partly sunny and 74.

0: Kenny Chesney on 99.9 WFRE with Carry On. I'm going to carry on. MJ, you're done for the day,
1: at least
0: here on the air, but I'm going to carry on because Diana Gibson's on vacation this week. So I'm going to stick with you until noon today, and then AJ Randall's going to come in and join you for the 90s at noon. I will give you a chance to spin and win again. Yes, another chance to play the Gun Center's Wheel of Prizes before we hit the noon hour today. That I promise to give you that. And so much more. Then back tomorrow, you know, AJ Randall will have another chance to spin. We have another chance to spin tomorrow. You're running out of time. If you haven't spun the wheel yet, you've got until Friday afternoon. You've got basically two more times today, three tomorrow, and three on Friday. Because every one of us gets an opportunity at spinning the wheel, each one of the air talent. So just keep that in mind. Speaking of back tomorrow, Emma J, you probably heard this mentioned before, but we're going to do it right here in our neck of the woods in Frederick. People think that they're able to do certain things until they try it. You know, like me, I think I can do some pull-ups until I tried to do some yesterday at the gym.
1: I thought I saw you doing a couple.
0: I did about five. But I
1: you're
0: wanted,
1: like, never mind, I can't do this.
0: I wanted to do 10, but again, that's what you're supposed to do. I know you do 5, and then the next time you do 6, and the next time you try to do 7, it's growth. But I think I can do 10, and then I get into it, and you can't do it. Same goes for fighting. And not just fighting people. You think you can fight until you meet somebody who can fight.
1: Yeah, yeah.
0: What's the biggest or most ferocious animal that you think you could fight with your bare hands and survive? Think about that. Do it honestly. Think about it in an honest way and be a part of that conversation tomorrow morning. 5 to 10, it's Andy and Emma in the morning here on 99.9 WFRE.
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1: 270 southbound is going to be stop and go from Clarksburg Road down to exit 4 for Montrose Road due to an earlier accident blocking one lane. 15 southbound still pretty slow in Loudoun County from Luckett's down towards Leesburg. 15 in Frederick a little slow on the northbound side. 70 up to West Patrick Street. And 70 eastbound still seeing some delays headed towards Baltimore after that split with 40 from an earlier accident on the Beltway. This traffic brought to you by Armor Fence of Maryland.
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0: WFRE, what is your name?
1: Jennifer.
0: Jennifer, how is your Wednesday going? Are you getting over the hump successfully?
1: I am.
0: That's good. I hope we can make it even better because you are caller number 9. You get to spin and win with the Gun Center Wheel of Prizes.
1: Woohoo!
0: That's the excitement we like to hear. Everybody wins something. You spin, you win. It works that simply. But you have the yeoman's work cut out for you now because you have to take the phone that you're calling on, and in order to trigger the wheel, you will need to press 999 on your phone whenever you're ready.
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0: You just picked up a $50 Orchid Oasis gift certificate that you can put to good use at 304 Delaware Road here in Frederick. 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I went, they took care of me. It was amazing, and you are going to love it as well. Congratulations.
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0: From the WFRE Trick Trucks and Cars Weather Center, your forecast today. We're expecting showers and thunderstorms this afternoon. Going to be mostly cloudy otherwise with a 60% chance of the wet stuff and a high today near 88. Tonight, mostly cloudy, another 60% chance for showers and thunderstorms. Quarter to half an inch of rainfall this evening and a low around 72. Tomorrow, mostly sunny but with a 40% chance for a pop-up shower or storm and a high near 93 on Thursday. Currently, it's cloudy and 79.

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0: Luke Bryan on 99.9 WFRE with Country and She Knows It. I'm Andy Webb filling in for Diana Gibson. She is off this week on a vacation, very well-deserved vacation. So she will be back with our news and all that fun stuff. And then, of course, at work, she'll be able to spend the day with you at work starting on Monday. But she's out doing family stuff, doing girls' night stuff. Speaking of girls' night, let's just tap into that for a little bit. I know a lot of ladies that do book clubs. They do a lot of different types of clubs and parties and girls' nights. But there's a new girls' night obsession that's taking over now. Fantasy football. All women fantasy football leagues are genuinely growing in popularity now. Draft parties come complete with friendship bracelets, tiaras, themed trips, whole lot of trash talk too, as you might expect with things related to football. Some of the all-women fantasy football leagues even have integrity contracts, making sure no one gets lineup help from their football-obsessed partners. So now this is also reflecting a broader rise in women's interest in the NFL, which kind of started, I mean, you can't say what you want, but statistically, it started around the time that Taylor Swift started showing up. There is a huge correlation there. And according to the Fantasy Sports and Gaming Association, which is a real thing, women now make up a much larger share of fantasy football players than just a few years ago. And these leagues, they're not just about football. They're also a fun way to build friendships, stay connected. And as one organizer put it, women don't need football explained to them anymore. They just want a place to enjoy the game together. So get ready because football season's right around the corner. Ladies, I'm sure there's a league nearby that you can join up for.
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0: Thomas Rhett on 99.9 WFRE with After All the Bars Are Closed. I'm Andy Webb filling in for Diana Gibson here at work with you. Coming up this Saturday, Drew will be joining you live out in Mount Airy. Why? Because that will be your final chance to spin and win with the Wheel of Prizes. The Gun Center's Wheel of Prizes is live on the air through Friday afternoon. You'll have multiple chances each day, including another chance this afternoon with AJ Randall, and then three more chances tomorrow, three more chances on Friday, and then boom, it's put away for the year, except we do it at Century of Mount Airy. And they're also having their big Labor Day tent event, so you definitely want to be there. The tent goes up, the prices come down, and the wheel comes out. It's the Wheel of Prizes, your final chance to spin and win live and in person this Saturday from noon until 2. Drew will be there at Century of Mount Airy with 99.9 WFRE.
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0: From the WFRE Trick Trucks and Cars Weather Center, your forecast today, we're expecting showers and thunderstorms this afternoon. Going to be mostly cloudy otherwise with a 60% chance of the wet stuff and a high today near 88. Tonight, mostly cloudy, another 60% chance for showers and thunderstorms, quarter to half an inch of rainfall this evening and a low around 72. Tomorrow, mostly sunny but with a 40% chance for a pop-up shower or storm and a high near 93 on Thursday. Currently, it's cloudy and 79.

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0: Ella Langley on 99.9 WFRE with Choose in Texas. You don't have to go to Texas to find a great home. There's plenty of them around here. But are you happy with the home you have now? There's a new Talker Research survey out that found most homeowners are pretty happy with where they are. They give their homes an average rating of 7.5% out of 10. So 7.5 stars out of 10. Still, 1 in 5 admits they've thought about breaking up with their house, if you want to call it that, thanks to things like expensive repairs, financial stress, noisy neighbors, even pests. They all factor into it. But it's not all homeowner heartbreak, though. A lot of people say they're staying put, absolutely, because of the memories they've made. More than half of them say they expect to remain in their current home for at least the next 15 years. And features that people say are their favorite, the things that mainly keep them there are their backyards, living rooms, roomy kitchens, with nearly half of homeowners working on upgrades to turn their current place into their dream home. And that's a great, worthwhile, valuable thing to do in your home. I'd just be happy with having a home. I currently rent. I'm ready to buy a house, and I'm not too picky. I really just want a single-story, three-bedroom, two-bath ranch. It's just me and Emma J. We just need a little bit. Love a backyard, but again, we're not picky. I don't want a house that somebody's been murdered in, but I mean, if the price is right, I will overlook some things.
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3: Hey, Frederick. 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

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What's going down? It's AJ in for the beautiful and talented Diana Gibson doing the 90s at noon. Clay Walker, Live Until I Die is on 99.9 WFRE.

0: That is Clay Walker, Until I Die, here on Free Country 99.9 WFRE. It's AJ in for Donnie Gibson, who has earned a very, very well-earned vacation. She'll be back. But right now, I'm in here messing things up for you during your work day. We got the 90s at noon going on. You want to hear something, hit me up. We'll do it. 301-695-9373. We've got requested music from Toby Keith. My man. I love Toby. And Trisha Yearwood. We'll do that one next here at 99.9 WFRE.
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2: I'm Andy Webb, and we are live at the WFRE Fry Ag Storm Center, keeping an eye on this severe thunderstorm warning that we have in effect for Frederick County and some of the surrounding areas as well. As of noon, severe thunderstorms were located along a line extending from near Mercersburg to near Spring Grove, around Mount Wolf, moving southeast at 45 miles an hour. 60-mile-an-hour wind gusts could be associated with this storm. Damaging winds could cause trees and large branches to fall, could injure anyone who might be outdoors at the time, as well as damaging homes and vehicles. Roadways could become blocked. You know, all the things that come with a storm that has this type of wind associated with it. So Frederick, Hagerstown, Westminster, Thurmont, Emmitsburg, those areas, Walkersville being affected, Reisterstown, Manchester, Boonesboro, Smithsburg, Jarrettsville. Everybody needs to be taking note of this storm. This severe thunderstorm warning is in effect until 12:45. As of right now, until 12:45, we're under a severe thunderstorm warning. A severe thunderstorm watch will then be in effect until 5 p.m. this afternoon. Otherwise, weather-wise, we've got clouds and rain potentially for the rest of today, and mostly cloudy tonight, a 40% chance for showers and thunderstorms. So it looks like we've got rain in our forecast for a good portion of the rest of the day today. Currently, it is cloudy. Rain moving into the area, though. Severe thunderstorm warning till 12:45. It is 86 now as we continue with the 90s at noon with Trisha Yearwood.

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Toby Keith inside of the 90s at noon on 99.9 WFRE. Just a reminder, we are under a severe thunderstorm warning until 12:45. Keep that in mind. Get off the roads if you don't have to be driving right now. Stay safe. We'll keep you posted on any other developments.

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Free Country 99.9 WFRE. What's going down? It's AJ in for the beautiful and talented Diana Gibson, who's earned a nice vacation. Doing the 90s at noon right now. And this is Joe DiMessina, and I'm all right. Well, it's been

0: Oh, nothing like some Joe D. Messina, and I'm all right here on Free Country 99.9 WFRE. What's up? It's AJ and for Diana Gibson here as she is on a nice little vacation. 90s at noon happening right now. You want to hear something? You can always let us know. Call or text. We'll make it happen for you. Got a few texts here for Reba. We got one for Diamond Rio. A couple of calls for little David Lee Murphy. Let's do Dust on the Bottle next. What do you guys think about that? I love it. All right. That's next here on 99.9 WFRE.
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1: I'm Andy Webb, live in the WFRE Fryag Storm Center, keeping you updated on the weather conditions we've got going right now. A severe thunderstorm warning in effect until 1:30 p.m. Severe thunderstorm warning in effect till 1:30 p.m. for southern Frederick County, southeastern Carroll County, Howard County, northern Montgomery County, and southwestern Baltimore County. It was around 12:46. Severe thunderstorms were located by the National Weather Service radar along a line from Braddock Heights to 7 miles north of Mount Airy, moving south at 45 miles per hour with potential 60-mile-an-hour wind gusts. So we could see damaging winds with these storms, could cause some trees and large branches to fall, could injure anyone outdoors if caught in the storm, as well as potential damage to homes and vehicles. Roadways could be blocked, localized power outages possible, unsecured light objects could become projectiles. So for your protection, move to an interior room on the lowest floor of a sturdy building and keep your radio right here as we continue to monitor this severe thunderstorm warning in effect until 1:30 p.m. today. After that, unless things get extended or changed, we'll be under a severe thunderstorm watch until 5 p.m. this afternoon, but a severe thunderstorm warning till 1:30 p.m. today. The 90s at noon, still underway for a little while longer with Reba McEntire now. 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
2: I love

0: That is Kane Brown's Woman here on Free Country 99.9 WFRE. Kane, a little bit earlier, made some comments about not having like really close friends in country music. Then he started getting a lot of DMs and calls and texts from his friends in country music. He wanted to clarify.
1: I said friends that we hang and we drink beers with. The articles that were going around made me seem like...
2: I was sad for you. I was mad for me.
1: It's like, no. I had Lauren hit me up. She's like, yo, what? Like, I feel like Morgan and Hardy, like, they're, like, real close. You know what I mean? Like, I just want that. Because, like, in the industry, like, we're the only ones that can really relate to each other. You know what I mean?
0: All right. So he means, like, close personal friends. He's friends with a lot of people, but people love Kane Brown and his wife, Caitlin. So very good on that. All right. 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
0: from the WFRE Trick Trucks and Cars Weather Center forecast for the rest of today. Partly sunny, nice, maybe a chance at some thunderstorms here after midnight or so, and some showers later on. Tonight's low is going to be about 73. For tomorrow, partly sunny first, pretty nice day, then a slight chance at some thunderstorms. High tomorrow, 91, and then chance of those thunderstorms sticking around tomorrow night with a low down to 73. Partly cloudy, 88 right now. 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

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What's going down? It's AJ in for Diana Gibson, who has earned a nice long little vacation. 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

0: That is Kenny Chesney's Carry On here on Free Country 99.9 WFRE. The Wheel of Prizes in full effect, and your shot to win from the Gun Center here in Frederick, owners of Gettysburg Trading Post. Lots of great artist tickets. 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It is absolutely awesome, and we will have another shot for you to win coming up right here on 99.9 WFRE. 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

0: 9 WFRE. What's up? It's AJ in for Diana Gibson, and we'll have more music on the way coming up. We got Parmalee by request, one of my favorites from them. Also, Kane Brown. We'll do that one next here at 99.9 WFRE.
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0: from the WFRE Trick Trucks and Cars Weather Center forecast for the rest of today. You got that sun happening, maybe some thunderstorms a little bit later. Showers likely overnight, low down to 73 for tomorrow. Partly sunny first, then a slight chance of some more storms rolling up through Frederick here. High tomorrow going to be 91, and then tomorrow night, chance of some more thunderstorms and showers overnight, low down to 73. Partly cloudy and 88 now with Kane Brown.

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WFRE. It's AJ. Thank you for checking in with us. We got a little hit from Beverly here. We also got something from David. Lady A on now. 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

0: That is Luke Bryan, Country, and She Knows It here on Free Country 99.9 WFRE. Coming to Mexico, Morgan Wallen. After that, Stella Lefty, who's been having kind of a hard time lately. She's had to give up songwriting credits on Boston and now on her new song, Summer You Are Mine. I'll play the reason why. You see if these two songs, one from her, one from the Dixie Chicks, sound similar.
1: Some

0: by Stella, but now she's had to give music credits to her first two songs to other people. 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

0: That is Taylor Swift's I Knew It, I Knew You here on Free Country 99.9 WFRE. What's going on? It's AJ. Let's start this thing.
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0: All right, well, we didn't really go from five, but that's all right. That's the kind of show this is. It's a little discombobulated. We got rain and then sun and then rain and then sun and then wind and then craziness. And then, of course, got the Wheel of Prizes. There's so much to do today. It's going to be super fun here. Thanks for hanging out with us. This is AJ here. And let's get to the first thing on the order of business, checking the traffic, checking the roads, and seeing what is going on after that storm ripped through here. What's going on?
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12: New 70 southbound is going to be stop and go from Clarksburg Road down to exit 4 for Montrose Road due to an earlier accident blocking one lane. 15 southbound, still pretty slow in Loudoun County from Luckett's down towards Leesburg. 15 in Frederick, a little slow on the northbound side. 70 up to West Patrick Street. And 70 eastbound, still seeing some delays headed towards Baltimore after that split with 40 from an earlier accident on the Beltway. This traffic brought to you by Armor Fence of Maryland.
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0: From the WFRE Trick Trucks and Cars Weather Center forecast for the rest of today, we've got that thunderstorm, severe thunderstorm watch in effect until about 5 o'clock tonight. And then maybe some thunderstorms happening. Scattered overnight, cloudy tonight, low down to 72 for tomorrow. Mostly sunny, then a slight chance of some thunderstorms and a high near 92. Tomorrow night looks like we've got thunderstorms and rain and a low down to 73. Partly cloudy, 84 right now. And this is Justin Moore.

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1: Hi.
0: Hey, who's this?
1: This is Megan.
0: Megan, you're caller 9. Congratulations. I can't believe it. What are you doing?
1: I'm actually down at the barn. If I just heard it come on, I need to try.
0: Oh, my goodness. I love that. All right. Well, you know how the Wheel of Prizes works. All you got to do is spin it, and then there's fabulous radio prizes just waiting for you to receive.
1: Oh, great. Yes.
0: All right. Whenever you're ready, hit those buttons.
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1: Oh, awesome. That'll be great. That's my son's favorite restaurant.
0: That's my son's favorite restaurant, too. Does your son eat all the butter on the rolls like mine?
1: Yes,
0: yeah.
1: That's so good.
0: 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Well, thank you for playing Wheel of Prizes, sponsored by the Gun Center in Frederick, owned by Gettysburg Trading Post. 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
3: 270 North's going to be slow from 124 in Gaithersburg through 109 in Hyattstown. 15, you're stacked in both directions through Frederick City between 70 and 26. 70 West, slow through 29 at Ballinger Creek Pike. Things look good on 81, though, through Hagerstown. 70 East, you're jammed at 695. 97, slow from 32 to Hook Road and from 140 to Magna Way. And then in Loudoun County, 9 and 287 is really slammed through Wheatland right now. And 9 West, slow from Cedar Mill out to Harper's Ferry Road. 15 North, it is a crawl from Luckett's over the Point of Rocks Bridge. 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

0: That is John Morgan and Kid Myself here on Free Country 99.9 WFRE. I don't know if you saw this, but Dolly Parton's star on the Hollywood Walk of Fame got vandalized, and it was scratched and smudged, and you couldn't even read it. It's unclear when the incident took place, but repairs have already been scheduled due to previous cracking anyway. But who would do that? Who would go onto Dolly's star and scratch it all out? So weird. All right, let's check the roads and the traffic. Let's see what's going on so far here as you make your way home.
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2: 270 North is going to be slow from 124 in Gaithersburg through 109 in Hyattstown. 15, you're stacked in both directions through Frederick City between 70 and 26. 70 West slow through 29 in Ballinger Creek Pike. Things look good on 81, though, through Hagerstown. 70 East, you're jammed at 695. 97 slow from 32 to Hook Road and from 140 to Magna Way. And then in Loudoun County, 9 and 287 is really slammed through Wheatland right now. And 9 West slow from Cedar Mill out to Harper's Ferry Road. 15 North, it is a crawl from Luckett's over the Point of Rocks Bridge. This is Drew with your WFRE traffic.
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3: I'm Sheriff Chuck Jenkins with an important reminder to please get out and vote. 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
6: From the WFRE Trick Trucks and Cars Weather Center forecast for the rest of today, we got a thunderstorm watch, a severe thunderstorm watch in effect until about 5 o'clock here tonight. Then scattered thunderstorms overnight, mainly cloudy, and a low down to 72 for tomorrow. Mostly sunny, nicer day. Slight chance of a thunderstorm, not too bad. 92 the high for tomorrow, and then tomorrow night, chance of some more rain and showers and low down to 73. It is, well, partly sunny at this point here as we go through this weather thing here. 88 right now, and Brett Young

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0: Tella Langley, choosing Texas here on Free Country 99.9 WFRE. There's a little TikTok going around. Just type Ella Langley before and after. And it shows her just from just like 3 years ago till today. And really, to be honest with you, she is not even recognizable. Now, I know, number one, she's at that age where 3 years makes a big difference when you're going from late teens to early 20s. But it's crazy with the... I mean, not that she's had work done. She just looks way different. I don't think she's had any plastic surgery, but she looks great either way. Love it, and she sounds amazing as well. Let's check the traffic, and let's see what's going on so far as you make your way around and about.
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2: 270 North. It's going to be stop and go from 495 all the way to 109 in Hyattstown, and drag as you're going through Park Mills Road just past Urbana. 15, you're stacked in both directions through Frederick City between New Design and 26. 70 West slow through 29 and Ballinger Creek Pike. 70 East jammed at 695. 97 slow through 32 Hook Road and from 140 up to Magna Way. 30 North slow in Manchester. 81 North seeing a few brake lights from 70 up to 144 in Hagerstown. 340 West, crawling heading into Harper's Ferry and in Loudoun County. 9 and 27 packed through Wheatland. 9 West slow from Mountain out to Harper's Ferry Road. 7 West is really slow as you're going through Hamilton Station. And 15 North, it's going to be really slow through Leesburg. And then from St. Clair Lane to the Point of Rocks Bridge. 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

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I guess she needed more to hold than just a telephone. 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

0: That is Tracy Byrd in 10 rounds with Jose Cuervo. I can go about one round, and then I'm out. It's AJ. It's a hump day. So we got our hump day survey live here, and I'm reading these things about parents paying kids to do good in school. Obviously, we're all back to school. Sometimes the husband or the wife wants to pay for good grades. Sometimes the husband or the wife doesn't like this idea. Sometimes they do it. I had friends growing up that got paid for good grades. I did not get very good grades in school because I was always bored and wanted to do other things. I had a severe case of ADD, but they didn't diagnose it. I just had to live with it. I don't know. If my parents would have paid me for good grades, maybe I would have. They were definitely not down with it. So the Hump Day survey is, do you think we should pay our kids for good grades? What do you think here? 301-695-9373. You can always call or text and let us know. Let's take a look at the traffic. Let's see what's going on so far here as you make your way in about.
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2: 270 North's going to be stop and go starting at Montrose and roll all the way through 80 in Urbana. Same with 27 North from Brink up through Sweepstakes Road. 15 stacked in both directions through Frederick City between Buckystown and 26. We've got a disabled vehicle on 26 at Monocacy Boulevard causing delays. 70 eastbound jammed at 695. 70 west slow from 695 through 29. Through Ballinger Creek Pike, and as you're heading up South Mountain. 81 North slow from Halfway Boulevard up to 144. And then up in Westminster, 97 drags from 140 all the way up to Bachman's Valley. 340 West really crawling heading into Harper's Ferry. And Loudoun County, 9 and 287 packed through Wheatland. 9 West slow as you're approaching Hillsboro and Mechanicsville. And then 7 West is slow from Clark's Gap to Hamilton Station Road. 15 North, you're going to see delays through Leesburg, Luckett's, and the Point of Rocks Bridge. This is Drew with your WFRE traffic.
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0: That is Aaron Watson and Out of Style here on Free Country 99.9 WFRE. This is the work release program. We got our hump day survey going on. Should parents pay kids to get good grades? What do you think, Becca?
1: Okay, so when I was a kid, my parents paid me to get good grades, and now I feel like I have a complex. So I would be like, no, absolutely do not pay your kids for that.
0: Really? So you lived it. So you were like getting the payments and the good and the bad grades and sweating all that and
1: So for me, I feel like what do they call it today? Like the gifted kid thing. You know what I mean?
0: Right.
1: I'm really good at everything. And I feel like because I knew that I could get money for that, like I worked, like I wasn't focused on like the learning part, right? I was focused on like, oh, let me make sure that my grades are good so I can get something from it. And so that like put a lot of pressure on me and stuff. So like, I wouldn't wish that on anybody. And like, I was a kid, so of course I didn't understand like the complexity of that at the time.
0: Yeah.
1: But now that I'm dealing with it as an adult, I'm like, oh yeah, I wish that like that hadn't happened to me.
0: All right. Well, thanks for calling. See, that's you're living the after effects there on paying kids for grades. What do you think here? It's our hump day survey. Hit us up. Let us know. Let's check the traffic right now and see what's happening so far on your way.
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3: 270 North is going to be stop and go starting at Montrose and roll all the way through 80 in Urbana. Same with 27 North from Brink up through Sweepstakes Road. 15 stacked in both directions through Frederick City between Buckystown and 26. We've got a disabled vehicle on 26 at Monocacy Boulevard causing delays. 70 eastbound jammed at 695. 70 west slow from 695 through 29. Through Ballinger Creek Pike, and as you're heading up South Mountain, 81 North, slow from Halfway Boulevard up to 144. And then up in Westminster, 97 drags from 140 all the way up to Bachman's Valley. 340 West, really crawling, heading into Harper's Ferry. And Loudoun County, 9 and 287, packed through Wheatland. 9 West, slow as you're approaching Hillsboro and Mechanicsville. And then 7 West is slow from Clark's Gap to Hamilton Station Road. 15 North, you're going to see delays through Leesburg, Luckett's, and the Point of Rocks Bridge. This is Drew with your WFRE traffic.
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0: That is Billy Currington here on Free Country 99.9 WFRE. This is the Work Release Program. It's also Wednesday Hump Day. We're doing our Hump Day survey. Do you think we should pay our kids for good grades? That's the question. Eric in Frederick, what do you
1: think? I think it's a great idea.
0: You do?
1: Don't teach them to do internships. Tell them, you want me to do something, I need cash.
0: Cash is king.
1: I think it's a great life lesson.
0: All right, so you're like, man, all about it, and get the money in and get them studying and just let them earn a little cha-ching, huh? So,
1: yeah.
0: All right. Thanks for calling us. All right, there you go. So we've got a couple for, a couple against. What do you think? Should we pay our kids for good grades? That is our Hump Day survey. Let's check the roads right now and see what is going on so far.
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3: 270 North is going to be stop and go starting at Montrose and roll all the way through 80 in Urbana. Same with 27 North from Brink up through Sweepstakes Road. 15 stacked in both directions through Frederick City between Buckystown and 26. We've got a disabled vehicle on 26 at Monocacy Boulevard causing delays. 70 eastbound jammed at 695. 70 west slow from 695 through 29. Through Ballinger Creek Pike, and as you're heading up South Mountain. 81 North slow from Halfway Boulevard up to 144. And then up in Westminster, 97 drags from 140 all the way up to Bachman's Valley. 340 West really crawling heading into Harper's Ferry. And Loudoun County, 9 and 287 packed through Wheatland. 9 West slow as you're approaching Hillsboro and Mechanicsville. And then 7 West is slow from Clark's Gap to Hamilton Station Road. 15 North, you're going to see delays through Leesburg, Luckett's, and the Point of Rocks Bridge. This is Drew with your WFRE traffic.
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0: From the WFRE Trick Trucks and Cars Weather Center forecast for the rest of today, we've got that severe thunderstorm watch in effect until about 5 o'clock here in just a bit. Then tonight, looks like we've got some scattered thunderstorms and mostly cloudy, low down to 72. For tomorrow, mostly sunny, a slight chance of some thunderstorms. Not too bad. High tomorrow, 92. Then tomorrow night, more rain and more showers and a low down to 73. Back to partly cloudy, rainy in some areas as well here in 88. And this is Miranda Lambert.

0: That is Jake Owen, and down to the Honky Tonk. My name is AJ. This is the Work Release Program. Today it's Wednesday, so we're doing our Hump Day survey. We're throwing it out there. Do you think parents should pay kids for good grades? Everybody's back in school. Some parents do it, some parents don't, but we all talk about it. Let's get to Maya in Middletown. How do you feel about paying for the grades?
1: Ooh, this is a tricky one, because when I was growing up, if I got a good report card, my grandpa used to give me a dollar. Now, you know, that was in the 90s, and, you know, during a good economy, so that's when a dollar actually meant something.
0: Yeah.
1: But you know what? I think in today's current day and age, there's really no reason to do that anymore. I know that might sound crazy, but you know, kids already have a lot going for them,
0: yeah.
1: And I think just giving them an incentive to have good grades is, they should be able to do that on their own. They shouldn't need an incentive to want to learn, get good grades, you know, become more knowledgeable.
0: Yeah, well, I mean, kids should do a lot of things, but they don't. But I get what you're saying there. All right, that is our Hump Day survey. Let us know what you think here. You can call or text and let us know on that one. Let's check the traffic right now, see what's going on so far here around town.
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3: We've got major construction causing problems on 190 East at Councilman Road in Montgomery County. Everything on the eastbound side is closed. Everything but one lane is closed on the westbound side. 270 North, your stop and go from 495 through the Clarksburg Lane Drop. 15 stacked in both directions through Frederick City. We've got an accident on 26 at Sebastian Boulevard. First responders just arriving on the scene. 70 West slow from 695 through 29 through Ballinger Creek Pike. And we have an accident on 70 West at mile marker 38 just past Myersville as you're heading up South Mountain. 81 looks much better now. 70 East jammed at 695. 140 looking good through Westminster, but 97 slow through 32 and Hook Road. 340 West still crawling into Harper's Ferry, and in Loudoun County, 9 and 287 packed through Wheatland. 7 is slow between Clark's Gap and Market Street. 15 North still seeing delays through Leesburg and the Point of Rocks Bridge. This is Drew with your WFRE traffic.
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0: Brown and Woman here on Free Country 99.9 WFRE. And man, I love a good burger and a good cook. And Thomas Rhett has a lot of kids. He's got five girls and one boy. So he's always the one doing the cooking.
1: I'm actually not a bad cook. I'm more of a breakfast cooker than I am any other kind of cooker. I'm a great omelet maker. I'm good at French toast. I don't know. I love cooking turkey burgers. Is that weird? Like, I'll marinate them in Worcestershire sauce and just soak them and fry them, and they're so good. I know that sounds really boring, but I can only cook a certain amount of things.
0: Well, at least you can cook. But you got to be, if you're a country music star, you got to be out hunting, fishing, cooking. That's all kind of the whole deal, isn't it? All right, let's check the roads and the traffic. Let's see what's happening so far here as you make your way out and about.
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3: We've got major construction causing problems on 190 East at Councilman Road in Montgomery County. Everything on the eastbound side is closed. Everything but one lane is closed on the westbound side. 270 North, your stop and go from 495 through the Clarksburg lane drop. 15 stacked in both directions through Frederick City. We've got an accident on 26 at Sebastian Boulevard. First responders just arriving on the scene. 70 West slow from 695 through 29 through Ballinger Creek Pike. And we have an accident on 70 West at mile marker 38 just past Myersville as you're heading up South Mountain. 81 looks much better now. 70 East jammed at 695. 140 looking good through Westminster, but 97 slow through 32 and Hook Road. 340 West still crawling into Harper's Ferry. And in Loudoun County, 9 and 287 packed through Wheatland. 7 is slow between Clark's Gap and Market Street. 15 North. Still seeing delays through Leesburg and the Point of Rocks Bridge. This is Drew with your WFRE traffic.
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2: 270 North, you're just going to see a few brake lights between Gaithersburg and Germantown and through the Clarksburg lane drop. 355, though, slammed through the intersection with 27. 15 South, we've got an accident at Rosemont Avenue, right shoulder closed, backing things up past 26. 70 East, slight delay getting on 695. 70 West, slow from 695 through 29. You'll see a few brake lights as well as you're going up South Mountain. 140, busy through downtown Westminster right now. And in Loudoun County, 9 and 287 is slammed through Wheatland. 9 West, slow as you're approaching Hillsboro. 7 West, be tapping those brakes from Clark's Gap to 287. And 15 North, really crawling through Leesburg still. This is Drew with your WFRE traffic.
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0: 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It's AJ, and I am telling you, the In the Streets is happening, and we are going to be there. J Day and the Day Home Team plus LPT Realty and Celebrate Frederick inviting you to this year's In the Streets. It's happening Saturday, September 12th. 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We got the 4th Dimension Fun Center stage going there as well. Southland at 11 a.m. Sierra Howl at 1 p.m. The Brown Brothers Band at 3 p.m. So, all good. Go to WFRE.com for all the details. Let's check the roads and the traffic right now and see what's happening so far.
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2: 270 North, you're just going to see a few brake lights between Gaithersburg and Germantown and through the Clarksburg lane drop. 355, though, slammed through the intersection with 27. 15 South, we've got an accident at Rosemont Avenue, right shoulder closed, backing things up past 26. 70 East, slight delay getting on 695. 70 West, slow from 695 through 29. You'll see a few brake lights as well as you're going up South Mountain. 140, busy through downtown Westminster right now. And in Loudoun County, 9 and 287 is slammed through Wheatland. 9 West, slow as you're approaching Hillsboro. 7 West, be tapping those brakes from Clark's Gap to 287. And 15 North, really crawling through Leesburg still. This is Drew with your WFRE traffic.
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10: From the WFRE Trick Trucks and Cars Weather Center forecast for the rest of tonight here, we've got a severe thunderstorm watch. It's just ended, but still, just be careful if you're out and about. Scattered thunderstorms overnight here and a low down to 72 for tomorrow. Supposed to be nice, mostly sunny, maybe a slight chance of a thunderstorm in the afternoon. High tomorrow, 92, then chance of some rain, some showers overnight, low tomorrow, 73. Looks like it's partly cloudy right now and 87, and here's Megan Maroney.

0: Chevy Silverado by Bailey Zimmerman here on Free Country 99.9 WFRE. What's up? It's AJ out the door. Have yourself a fantastic rest of your Wednesday. Tomorrow is Thursday, and we're already peeking at the weekend, which is what I love. Tomorrow morning, Andy and Emma, all about it. What is the biggest, most ferocious animal you think you could fight and win against? Maybe a kitten for me. I don't know. Plus, they still got some Casey Musgraves tickets. She's going to be at CFG Bank Arena coming up, I think that's on the 5th of September. Unbelievable. More shots to win those tickets tomorrow with Andy and Emma right here on 99.9 WFRE. Last look at the traffic. Let's see what is happening.
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2: 270 North, you're just going to see a few brake lights between Gaithersburg and Germantown and through the Clarksburg lane drop. 355, though, slammed through the intersection with 27. 15 South, we've got an accident at Rosemont Avenue, right shoulder closed, backing things up past 26. 70 East, slight delay getting on 695. 70 West, slow from 695 through 29. You'll see a few brake lights as well as you're going up South Mountain. 140, busy through downtown Westminster right now. And in Loudoun County, 9 and 287 is slammed through Wheatland. 9 West, slow as you're approaching Hillsboro. 7 West, be tapping those brakes from Clark's Gap to 287. And 15 North, really crawling through Leesburg still. This is Drew with your WFRE traffic.
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0: Been By Now from Morgan Wallen kicks off Free Country Nights with Drew on 99.9 WFRE. Hope you had a wonderful hump day. That's right, we are over the hump of the week, that much closer to the weekend, and the weather looks like it's only going to get better. We had a few storms today, but we had some big news in my house drop today. The new cast of Dancing with the Stars was announced, and I know you may not care, but in our house, my wife, my son, and I, we make an appointment television every week. We watch it. We get excited for who gets knocked off. My son loves a good elimination show. And you got a good cast this year. Julia Stiles, actress. Taylor Hanson from Hanson, the band back in the day. Tatiana Ali from Fresh Prince of Bel-Air. You got celebrity chefs. You've got guys from Savannah Bananas. It's going to be a fun season. And it got me thinking, do people have a must-watch family TV show anymore? I know back when I was a kid, we watched TGIF every Friday together. You know, one that everybody gets all together, puts their phones down, and just enjoys. You know, it's really tough to get people away from their phones and focus on something together. And that's something my family does. We're so excited to find out who wins the Mirror Ball this year.
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On Sunday night at the Summer Concert Series, a listener came up to me. She said, I need to hear more of that Jelly Roll song, the new one. Hands up. 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

0: Stella Lefty on 99.9 WFRE. Well, this Saturday, they're sending me out to Mount Airy to the Century Ford. Typically, Diana Gibson goes out there, but she's enjoying a nice vacation. So I get a chance to be the final spinner of the Wheel of Prizes brought to you by the Gun Center in Frederick. 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
1: 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That's right. He's got a brand new single. It's called Read